0: I tell you, we got to have some more of that. That's real great picking. We kind of miss that around here. You know, we had a wonderful time out here New Year's Eve.
1: I bet you did. I was sitting home.
0: Just had a big batch of folks here celebrating the New Year.
2: Had a wonderful time.
1: I was home. I was wishing it was on television so I could watch it.
0: Yeah, I wish we'd have been to
1: the
0: table.
1: For the first time in my 22 years in this business, I think for about the first time I was home on New Year's Eve.
0: Yeah, most folks work on that night, don't they? Yeah.
1: It's fun
0: anyway.
1: To sit home and first thing you know, here comes 12 o'clock and you hear guns and
0: whistles.
1: And you're home.
0: Yeah. So you wasn't working.
1: No.
0: Well, work now. Do another one for him, right?
1: Huh?

0: All right, there we go. Let's see. We got a few in a row here. It was Under the Double Eagle, Merle Travis. Courtesy of the Red, White, and Blue, Toby Keith. And let's see. Bugle Call Rag, Merle Travis. And Johnny Cash was... Yeah, if I can read my own writing. Stranger Than Love, that's what it is. There's nothing stranger than love. We'll get it all together and get this thing flying yet, I promise. Trying to get as much patriotic stuff in as we can today. Because I'm just ready for it. Okay. That was Merle. Let's go on now with a little something else here. This is Kenny Rogers again.
1: You've painted up your lips and rolled and curled your tinted hair.

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0: 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This is Connie Gale, Executive Director of the RDV Radio Network. 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In addition to hearing your favorite big band and swing tunes like... And
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0: You will also hear songs from the 50s, the 60s, and a sprinkle of the 70s. 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

0: All righty, let's see where we are now. Keeping on, keeping on, moving on. Hello, Darlin'. That was George Jones's version of Hello, Darlin'. You Light Up My Life, Debbie Boone. Why did I play that? Well, because I like it and I wanted to, but because you know what? As an American, when I walk down the street and I see a flag hanging and I see people smiling at each other and waving and shaking hands and all the things that say, this is America, you light up my life. You really do. This is the greatest country in the world, and it's going to slip away if we don't start grabbing on and saying, we got to do this or we're going to lose it. And I don't want to. Support our veterans. Let's not forget 9/11. 75 firehouses lost at least one member on 9/11. The fire department in New York lost its department chief, its deputy commissioner, one of the marshals, one of its chaplains, as well as other administrative or specialty personnel. I know I read this at the beginning of the show, but some of you came in late, and you need to hear it. 121 engine companies, 62 ladder companies, 27 fire offices were deployed to the trade center. That's just a trade center. All off-duty firefighters were recalled, and that was the first time, the first recall in 30 years. They hit the Pentagon. And let's not forget that field where that plane didn't get to its destination because Americans stood up and said, this is not going to happen. No way, Jose. It's not going to happen. And a gentleman by the name of Beamer, on the phone with his wife, told her, I love you, goodbye. And then he looked at his fellow travelers and said, let's roll. And they attacked those hijackers and brought that plane down in a field instead of where it would kill thousands of people. It brought down a field. Yes, they gave their lives for America to keep these evil ones from succeeding. And if you're going to forget such things as that, shame on you. Where were you? I know where I was. I was cooking breakfasts at Daddy Pop's restaurant right here in Hatboro. And we watched it on TV over and over and over. What will we do? What can we do? I know many that went up, searched the rubble. I know one lady, she's gone now, and so is her dog. Her dog went up and died digging through the rubble. But I know a lot of people that did something. I was in New Jersey the next 3 days teaching sky marshals how to defend a plane with their bare hands. It's called Code 6. I was teaching that back then. We all did something. We all did something. And I know one of the biggest things I did, I made sure my flag flew proudly on my house, on my walks, on my car, on my truck, everywhere. And I made sure everybody knew, God bless America. Whew. Am I getting upset? I think so, a little bit. Worthy of it, though. Okay, Hello, Darlin', New Light Up My Life, and Ruby, Don't Take Your Love to Town. That's because Kenny Rogers was the only one would sing that when Mel Tillis wrote it. It was based on a true story about a couple down the street from him. He came back from the war and was crippled and in a wheelchair, and his wife was stepping out on him. And he wrote that song about that. It's a horrible thing, isn't it? Well, he cleaned it up, and nobody would let him put it on the air. Nobody wanted to sing it. They said it was too sad. He didn't write the whole story. In real life, he shot her, and he shot himself. In the movie, he just said, "Don't take your love to town." They give everything, and then they suffer even more. We owe them a lot. Every one of our veterans, we owe them a lot. I'll be traveling up to Scranton next month to sing for the veterans home up there that I go to every year. And then I'm going back on Christmas Eve. My wife and I are both going, and we're going to spend Christmas Eve with the veterans in that veterans home. Because that's what we want to do. Whew, boy. We got to play a couple things here for you because that's what they want us to do.
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by morning and attacked without a warning, leaving flames and death and chaos in our streets. And in the middle of this fiery hell,

0: All righty, let's see what we got going here now. We're just keeping on going. Time is flying. We're getting down here to the end. Try and make sure we get all this together here as we get going along. That was Why Me, Lord, Jack Green. Why Me, Lord. I love that song. It's a beautiful song. Why Me. And we can sing songs like that because we have the right and the freedom to do it. That's why that's so important to me. I can sing to my Lord. I can talk about my Lord. I can say prayers. Because I live in a country that I'm free to do that. And if you think that freedom came cheap, you don't know how many have fought for that. Yeah. Charlie Daniels, the last fallen hero. If that isn't, can't wait. The last fallen hero, and no more, because it's all over. We need to stand beside them, stand by them, take care of them. America, the Beautiful, from Elvis Presley. What a beautiful song, and he did a great job singing it. Yes, indeed. America. Home of the brave, home of the free. It's home where I'm staying. The Swing Along Dance Club offers ballroom dancing sessions the second Saturday of every month from 7:30 to 10:30 p.m. at the Central Buck Senior Center, 700 North Shady Retreat Road, Doylestown. The cost is $30 per couple. 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Oh, let's see. We got more information to give you. We're not done yet.
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And if you're listening to the Yakety Sax, you know it's time for me. Grab my kit and caboodle. Don't leave the kit or the caboodle. Bring it with me. And head on home. I'm going to have me a little Ovaltine and a little bit of angel food cake my sister made yesterday. I like that. And I'm going to go up and see my wife and just settle in for a nice night. Alrighty, until next week. We're going to keep the music going. Charles is here to keep it going right up until midnight. You're a member of his club. Don't go nowhere. Stay here and enjoy. And until next, remember, God loves you and I love you. And until I'll see you when I look at you. Take care. God bless.

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Hi, this is Charles Ryan welcoming you to 3 hours of big bands, instrumentals, pop standards, and adult contemporary music that make the sounds filling the Odd DV Club. And that's exactly where you are right now. Tonight, something old, something new, something borrowed, and something blue come along much later in the program. And of course, we'll have a visit, or maybe two, for Mr. Sinatra. As well as, you know, I love to play some twin spins along the way. 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Invite someone new, as always, to listen to the RDV Club tonight. 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Well, now here comes the music, folks. It's Percy Faith and his orchestra. Things are getting peaceful on the RDV Club.

Well, who else but Tony Bennett and Lady Gaga from one of their great pairings back in the 2010s. Cheek to Cheek, the Standard. And boy, it's great to hear Lady Gaga getting in on the Standard's business. Nothing to laugh at there.

Oh, no rain for us, but it is September and there's a little bit of fall in the air. Maybe fine with me, because I'm no friend of humidity. But it's always great to have the chairman of the board, Mr. S., with us. Maybe he's referring to rain as a metaphor. You know, maybe if you were shedding tears if you're watching that Phillies game. But they're trying to rally. Hopefully it's not a slaughter on 10th Street. Right, Ray?

0: The legendary trumpeter and band leader Ray Anthony, the last surviving member of Glenn Miller's band, folks. And he's 104 years young, and you just heard why he got famous, because he was a great musician and had a great orchestra. Slaughter on 10th Avenue on the RDV Club, back after this.
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0: Jennifer Warnes knows what she's talking about, doesn't she? Because it is the right time of the night. Why? Because you're at the RDV Club, the club you become a member of just by being here for those timeless sounds, where we're proudly in the middle of the road. I'm Charles Ryan with you, and we'll be right back.
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You know, Pearl Bailey, there's nobody quite like her. She was really interesting, both as an actress and especially as a singer, and really gifted performing on all those variety shows so many years ago. Check her out on YouTube if you've never seen her perform before. And a trivia question: to whom was the great Pearl Bailey married? He was a legendary musician in his own right. Who was Mr. Pearl Bailey, so to speak? 215-674-8002 if you have an answer. And if you win, it'll feel so good, right, Chuck?

Oh, Chuck Mangione played Feel So Good earlier, and I said, you know, it would feel good if you could guess that Mr. Pearl Bailey was the great jazz musician Louie Belson. That's who it was, married to Pearl Bailey for all those years. What a great musical couple that was. And you know what feels even better than that? When that London fog named Julie rolls into this studio and across the airwaves, that time she sang, there'll be some changes made, putting her own spin.

Morris Albert has feelings, and June Christie said back, I should care, and I do, Morris. I think they just need to put everything aside and do the 2 o'clock job.

0: Harry James and his orchestra paying homage to another legend, Count Basie, and his 1 o'clock jump by changing a little bit with 2 o'clock jump. And, you know, I just can't help but wonder. I love to play J.P. Morgan on this show, and she's been on a few times in the last few weeks, and she became even more famous and perhaps infamous on the Gong Show in the 70s. And wasn't that song, 2 o'clock jump, played on the Gong Show whenever a certain crew member would come out and dance for everybody? 215-674-8002. Call me and tell me who it was. Another trivia question for you. All right, let's take five with Marilyn.
1: Come and take a little time out with me. Just take five. Stop your

0: Oh, she's a legend, too. I told you Ray Anthony's still with us at 104. Marilyn May, still with us at 98 years of age and still performing up in New York and around the country on a regular basis. And she's a real treat to watch. You can see her online and go up and see her before you can't see her anymore, folks. And she's really something else. And she was Johnny Carson's favorite artist. And she performed 76 times on his iteration of The Tonight Show. Marilyn May, a great friend of this program. And back after this.
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0: The lady from Maysville, Kentucky. That's right, it's America's girl singer, they used to call her. Rosie Clooney, right here. Another great friend of the RDV Club. It's 10 o'clock.
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3: Now, I want to thank that caller from Lansdale, called a few moments ago and answered that trivia question. It was Gene the Dancing Machine. Who else that infamously and belovingly danced on the Gong Show years ago? We heard 2 o'clock Jump earlier in the program, and that was the song, among others, that played in the background whenever Gene would come out and dance on those wildest scenes probably ever on the Gong Show all those years ago. Now here comes Joe Carr.

That's right, it was Joe Fingers, so to speak. Car, with that upbeat tune that was a big hit for him, The Portuguese Washerwoman. By the scene versus the music. And we're into the second hour of great sounds of the big bands and orchestras, those instrumentals that you love to hear, the pop standards and adult contemporary music that put us firmly and proudly in the middle of the radio road, so to speak. It's the RDV Club, and I'm Charles Ryan, happy to be with you for two more hours of great music. And let's get right back into it, why don't we? Because here's another one of our good friends, Dionne Warwick.

Shep Fields and his new music, so to speak, playing a song covered by so many in so many beautiful different ways. And Shep Fields and his new music put their spin on Jersey Bounce that time. And speaking of bouncing, George Maharis was debuting on the RDV Club stage before that with Love Me As I Love You from 1962. But he was bouncing around, and now he did the Jersey Bounce, and he says, "I'm back and I'm ready to go, Charles Ryan." So, George, take it away. Love me. Ah, there we go. Love me. All right, we love you, George.

0: Yeah, the Velvet Fog himself, Mel Torme. That's right, we had the London Fog named Julie that I love so much earlier, and that time the wonderful Mel Torme, the Velvet Fog. And what did he do? He sang. He said again. That is the great standard. He sang the song again. And you know what? I'll play Frank Sinatra again in light of that right after this.
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You're as right as rain. How can I explain? You just

0: Mr. S with an encore right here on the RDB Club stage, one we haven't played before, and boy, I sure like it. I hope you did too. And it's called You're So Right for What's Wrong in My Life, and I think that's something we're all looking for from time to time, something to go right in our lives. And, well, back after this.
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know, the Greeks have many great legends, and she's another one. Who is it? Nana Muscori. For only the second time here on the RDV Club stage, maybe she should come back more often, covering When I Fall in Love. Now here comes four songs for believers. Artie Shaw, take it away.

Songs for Believers, songs about believing, and we're halfway through four of them I said we'd play. We had Artie Shaw, I Can't Believe You're in Love with Me, and then Jack Jones, one you don't hear too often, but boy, when Jack Jones sings something, it's good. I Can't Believe I'm Losing You. But I could believe it would be a good song, because it was Jack Jones. Now here's B.J. Thomas.

From the Windy City, the great hitmaker of the early 50s, Joni James on the RDV Club, rounding out a set of four songs in a row about believing. Songs for believers, I said. Now here comes four more, but this time you'll call me here at the studio when we're through with them and tell me what the theme was they had in common.

0: You know the shtick I always do when the four freshmen play on the RDB Club. I say that those freshmen that never seem to become sophomores, or my goodness, if they're in college, you know, I mean, they've never graduated after all these years. But their lack of academic progress, I guess, is our songful gain here, as they sang Something in the Wind. And we're in the middle of a set of four songs. Well, you're going to call me at 215-674-8002 and tell me what all four of these songs had in common, from the one from West Montgomery we just heard before, to the four freshmen just now, and the two artists yet to come after this.
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0: Connie Francis, Gone with the Wind, and that's what I'm wondering here, folks. After four songs in a row, could you give me a call in the next few minutes and tell me what did all four of those songs, from West Montgomery to The Four Freshmen to Seals and Crofts and Connie Francis, all have in common by theme? Earlier we heard Songs for Believers, I said, but you tell me what the theme was of those four songs, and we'll be back after this.
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That was Sir Chauncey and his orchestra from the United Kingdom here on the RDB Club, and playing a song called Midi Midinette for the first time on our stage, and maybe not the last. And that's what we do here. We play instrumentals, the big bands, the orchestras, the pop standards, and contemporary music that you love to hear each week, and I love to hear it too. And I hope we'll invite someone new to listen to this, the third and final hour of this week's installment of the RDB Club. And we're trying to get as many callers as possible. We've already had one. What were those songs all linked by theme earlier? Earlier I played songs about believing, and then I said, you tell me about those songs by Wes Montgomery, Four Freshmen, Seals and Crofts, and Connie Francis. What they all have in common? I'll give you a couple more minutes to give me a call. 215-674-8002. That's 215-674-8002 if you want to venture a guess. Let's get back to the music. As our final hour continues, here comes Brenda Lee.

No other voice can say the words. My heart must hear to ever sing again. The words you used to whisper low.

Miss Brenda Lee, right here on the RDV Club with one of her biggest hits, All Alone Am I. Want to bring Amber Alert to your attention. The PSP in Embry-Villechester County, Pennsylvania, is searching for James Seldomridge, who's 86 years old. He's a white male, 5 feet 11 inches tall, about 170 pounds, with gray hair, blue eyes, wearing brown pants, a beige shirt, and glasses. Seldomridge is operating a blue 2023 GMC Acadia with Pennsylvania license plates, and he was last seen in the area of the 3800 block of Main Street in Carnarvon Township, Berks County, today at approximately 12:30 p.m. Police believe this person may be at special risk of harm or injury and may be confused. Anyone with information on Seldomridge is asked to contact police immediately by calling 911 or by calling the Pennsylvania State Police at Embryville, Chester County, at 610-486-6280. Back to the music with Olivia Newton-John.

Olivia Newton-John was there, and Tony Martin says he's here. Where? At the RDV Club, of course, and so are we. I'm Charles Ryan, excited to be with you as we go on through this final hour of the program. And who's onto the stage now? Les Allgarten's orchestra.

0: The Ray Conniff Singers, following the Les Allgaard Orchestra. And what were the Ray Conniff Singers singing? About invisible tears, but there better not be tears in your eyes, because we're having too much of a great time listening to all this great music right here on the RDV Club. And I want to thank several callers who called to answer our question. They said, Charles Ryan, those songs all had the wind, that is, the breeze, running through them. And they did. Songs for believers tonight, songs with the wind running through them. Who knows where else we'll go here on the RDV Club. I'll tell you one thing, something old, something new, something borrowed, and something blue coming up soon enough here as we get later into our final hour, back after this.
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0: The 23rd Annual Morrisville Jazz and Arts Festival takes place Sunday, the 27th of September, from 1 to 5:30 p.m. at Williamson Park. 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
0: Now here's a song Elton John didn't know would give all of us in the area vibes of the old Pennsylvania Lottery theme. Don't you hear it?

Winning the lottery. I'm telling you, they ripped off that song for that legendary lottery theme that people these days argue on YouTube, saying, oh, they gotta bring that version back and get rid of the current one. But that's the kind of obscurity that we have here at the RDV Club. Somebody from somewhere must know what I'm talking about, right, Ella?

0: On the RDV Club, the great Ella Fitzgerald, a great friend of this very program. Back after this.
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0: For the first time on our stage, Kenny G.

A beautiful cover of Born Free. So many people covered it around that time in 66, 67. Nannie Williams had one of the best, I think you'll agree, as you just heard right here on the RDB Club stage. Hey, don't go anywhere. I'm Charles Ryan, and soon enough I'll be playing something old, something new, something borrowed, and something blue, one of our favorite features here on the program. It's coming up, and it better be, because we're running out of time. Billy, it's all yours.

Miss Tony Fisher, don't you forget it. Some of these artists that we love so much on this program, they wanted to be called by a title, or they weren't having it. And you know, I had to talk about how Miss Peggy Lee wasn't playing around when she did a concert. No Miss, no Peggy. I don't know about Tony Fisher, though, but I do know The Big Hurt was a great song that she sang, and I have Jerry Blavitt to thank for introducing me to it. I don't know about you. Now, something old, something new, something borrowed, and something blue. It's been a while since we've done it this late in the program, but here we are, and I think we'll get them all in. Let's go back to 39 for something old from Glenn Miller.

0: 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Now something new and something different, I think you'll agree, from Ricky Lee Jones.
1: When you

0: 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Boy, she came a long way from Chucky's in Love, didn't she, back in 1980 to sing that one to us? Again, Ricky Lee Jones with something new here on the RDV Club for us, back after this.
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0: Here's Mr. Cool Perry Como barring from Matt Monroe.

That's right, something borrowed by Perry Como, Mr. Cool himself from Western Pennsylvania, My Kind of Girl, which was a huge hit in 1961 for Britain's Matt Munro. That's right, the British Frank Sinatra, some used to call him, who died all too soon. And both he and Perry Como, masters of song. Now, one more on something old, something new, something borrowed, something blue. You get hungry at night. I used to always be a late-night impulse eater, like to pop into a certain diner up there on Frankfurt Avenue in the Tarsdale section, if you know which one I mean. It's not open late at night anymore. Get a cream cheese omelet. Well, I'll tell you what, I don't have anything for you to eat, but maybe Louis Jordan and his Timpani Five can serve up on a blue platter a number one 1947 R&B hit for us.

Well, we just got something old, something new, something barred, and something blue in there, and we just enjoyed something blue. Boogie Woogie Blue Plate. It was a number one R&B hit in 1947 for Louis Jordan and his Timpani Five, and I hope you enjoyed having a taste of it right here on the RDV Club. On this, the station with the eclectic mix of music you didn't know you wanted to hear till you finally tuned in and heard it, and I sure hope you'll tune in again next week, because I can't wait to be back here with you, right here behind the RDV microphone, here at the club we're all members of, the RDV Club. Thanks for your listenership, everybody. I'll see you next week.

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Their One Flew Over the Cuckoo's Nest runs September 25th through October the 10th. This is the unforgettable story of a mental hospital and its inhabitants. When a brash new inmate arrives, the rigid program of the ward, headed by tyrannical Nurse Ratchet, is thrown up for grabs. In a world where sanity means conformity and following the rules is the only way to survive, One Flew Over the Cuckoo's Nest is a powerful exploration of both the beauty and the danger of being an original. 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
0: 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You done stole my wife and gone to St. Louis.
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0: Asked my wife for a meal, you rascal, you.
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Everywhere I go, they're shouting, swinging. 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When I hear a tune, try to sing it in a crooning voice like Bing.

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1: Yeah.
0: Early one morning I knocked at his door and I didn't hear a single sound. 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
2: Yeah.
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0: 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I found out.
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2: Old man.
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sit over here. 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

0: Have I got lots of competition?
1: Talk to me, baby.
0: If I coined some brand new phrases,
1: would they be just repetition? Somebody done told it to you before? Did anyone ever tell you that I love you? Nobody's told you so far, what? Oh, baby, let me be the first to tell you, baby. Yeah.

0: Oh, yeah.
1: Did anyone ever tell you love that?
0: Nobody's told you so far?
1: Huh? Come here, baby.
0: I'm the first one.
1: Yeah?
0: I'm the first one? You mean it? Ah, well, that's it.

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so content. Although I haven't even a cent, I'd rather be a beggar with you than a king with somebody else. Though I were rich, how blue I would be without you there to fuss over me. I'd rather be a beggar with you than a

0: he got there?
1: Well, that's a clarinet, Edith.
0: What's he doing with it?
1: He's trying to show you how the music goes around and around.
0: Oh, he can't show me how the music goes around and around on a straight instrument.
1: Ouch. Kick it, Sid. Kick it.
0: Boy, he can kick it for my...

kicking. And now we're going to put on a Christmas chorus, and we want you all to join.

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It was up at Mike's the other night. There was really quite a sight. Gather around, folks, while I give you all the lowdown. It's a mess, too. Tables were filled with gaudy frails chewing on their fingernails. They were waiting for the man from Harlem. Bits of throw, things are moving kind of slow. Everybody's nerves were getting jumpy, you know, people sort of frivolous like that. All at once the room was still, men forgot all about the bill. Who should enter but the man from Harlem? Why, look at that cat, he's coming in, he's growling, just let him growl. It's an awful mess, ain't it? Oh, you muggins, I tell you muggins. Muggins, so help me. I'm gonna tell you more about it, tell you more about it. Everybody rolled their eyes. Women started heaving sighs. Someone hollered, music, lights, and gin. Come on, let's get out here.

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Every kiss, every hug seems to act just like a drug. 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

a real live wire, sets the jive on fire. Boy, he's in and out, hardly ever steady, but he's always ready. Let there be no doubt, if you fall in late,

0: Good day and welcome to I Hear America Talking with Bertrand Collier. My guest today is Adam Levine. He's an historical consultant and archivist for the Philadelphia Water Department and an expert on the hidden creeks of Philadelphia. As part of the Water Department's public affairs team, he also presents lectures about Philadelphia's water and sewer infrastructure and leads tours of the city's hidden watersheds. Welcome to the program.
1: Oh, thank you for having me.
0: You have described the process of building Philadelphia as turning the landscape into a giant waffle. Tell me about that.
1: Well, when I refer to the waffle, what I'm talking about is when Philadelphia was built. Excuse me. I work for the water department, and I need some water.
0: So, take your time.
1: The building the grid of streets that Philadelphia is built is based on. They had to level out the landscape to allow drainage, the water to drain off the streets in a regular way without pooling up in low spots. So when they went through low ground, they had to raise up street embankments to get them to drain. I'm making hand motions here that, of course, your listeners can't see. But
0: it's the grid system of the city.
1: It's a grid system of the city. And when you're building the grid in low ground, where you have to raise up the streets to a certain level, then you end up with a waffle. You end up with depressions between the street embankments.
0: Right.
1: And that caused various problems and issues over to back in the 19th century, especially.
0: Yes, yes. So how does researching the pre-development landscape help in locating the hidden and buried waterways of Philadelphia?
1: Well, a lot of, if you look at old, all you have to do is look at some old maps from the 19th century, and you can see and compare them to the modern maps, and you can see how many streams there used to be. And there's some very detailed maps that you can find in libraries and even now mostly online. The Athenaeum of Philadelphia, where the exhibit that where I met
0: the hidden creeks,
1: the lost creeks of Philadelphia exhibit. They have a website that has a lot of maps on it. But if you compare the maps to the modern city, you'll see that there's a lot missing. A lot of landscape features that used to be here that are no longer here, that were either put into pipes as the streams or the hills were cut down, and then the material that they cut down from the high ground they used to fill the low ground just to sort of make everything much more level and much easier to build on.
0: Tell me, I'm very curious, why so many creeks here? I know we have two major rivers, but why does this area have so many creeks?
1: I think it's just the Mid-Atlantic region and this part of the country, you know, the whole Northeast, I think, there's a lot of water. There's a lot of you know, we get a lot of precipitation, you know, in an average year, about 40 inches a year. And we also have, mountains, you know, that are coming down. We don't have mountains in Philadelphia, but we have hills.
0: Yeah.
1: And so the water goes underground and then comes out as springs and forms little streams. Mm. I've never actually been asked that question before, but, you know, it's just part of the geology and the geography of this part of the country.
0: Yeah. Well, I just did a recording for the flower show, and I think it also accounts why horticulture flourished in this area so early on.
1: Yeah, I actually wrote a book about, among other things, I wrote five gardening books besides the work I do for the water department. And water, you know, the fact that we had such a nice climate here with water and with
0: abundance of water,
1: and also we were sort of between the north and the south, so a lot of southern plants could grow here in this area, and a lot of northern plants. This was their southern range, but that's your other topic. So.
0: No, it's okay. So, what was the biggest misconception of the 19th century engineers when they decided to incorporate creeks like Mill Creek into the sewer system?
1: Well, by incorporating creeks into the sewer system, what they were trying to do was drain the neighborhoods that were being built around those creeks. They would put the creeks into pipes, and then they would direct all the sewers in the neighborhoods into those pipes, and in what was called a combined sewer. The combined sewer carrying the sewage from homes and businesses, and also stormwater that would fall on the area, rainfall and melting snow. Their misconception from a health standpoint was thinking that it was the odors of that sewage that were causing disease. And what they were really doing was they were taking what was really causing the disease, which was the bacteria in the sewage, and they were putting it into the rivers, into the streams, which were going into the rivers.
0: Right.
1: And those rivers, the Delaware and Schuylkill, is where Philadelphia gets its water supply. We're not like a city like New York, where they have aqueducts that come all the way from the Catskills to get water to New York. We get our water directly from the rivers that flow right through the city. And so by putting that sewage into the rivers, we were basically putting disease into the water supply and making a lot of people sick, mainly with typhoid fever, which was a disease you don't hear about now, but it was prevalent in the 19th century.
0: Of course. So what are some of the most significant high-volume creeks that are now completely hidden under the city?
1: The largest creek is one called Wingahocking Creek. It used to drain a lot of Mount Airy and Germantown, those two neighborhoods, flowed down and met the Frankfort Creek at an intersection that's familiar to the people in the water department. It's called I Street and Ramona Avenue. And then this big giant sewer comes out. It's 21, the pipe where it comes out is 21 feet across, 24 feet across and 21 feet high. It's the biggest pipe, one of the biggest pipes in the system. Nothing in dry weather, nothing comes out of that pipe now, because we take all of the sewage in dry weather and we bring it to sewage treatment plants. So to get back to your other question, another problem that they had then with building the sewers in the stream valleys was that originally in the 19th century and into the 20th century, all that sewage was just going and polluting the rivers and streams that these sewers ended up in. But eventually we did build sewage treatment plants that captures all the dry weather flow. But still in wet weather, we get what are called combined sewer overflows that are now, because we've cleaned up a lot of other pollution sources, they're now one of the major sources of pollution in streams today, are these combined sewer overflows, where we get a heavy rain in a certain area and the sewer might have to discharge into the stream, very mm-hmm. diluted sewage. Mm-hmm. So, but the Wingahocking Creek is the largest one. Mill Creek was probably the second largest. And then there were others, smaller creeks, the Cahoxing Creek. A lot of these creeks had names from the indigenous people who lived here.
0: Yeah.
1: There was a little stream in Center City called Minnow Run. There was, it was Dock Creek that flowed more or less originally right under where we're sitting today and in the old part of Philadelphia.
0: Yeah.
1: And, I could go on and on.
0: No, I just wanted to know, because they are hidden,
1: yes.
0: Which is part of, getting the information. So how did the transition from open streams to underground sewers happen? And why did it happen? What was the primary motivation?
1: The motivation was to to provide drainage for the city as it expanded. As I said, they were afraid that polluted water and the smell of rotting organic matter that would get into the water, say if you had a slaughterhouse next to a stream.
0: Yeah. Or a tannery.
1: Or a tannery as Dock Creek. They would dump all their waste in the stream. Then in the summertime in Philadelphia, we know how hot it gets in this area. It would all start rotting and smelling, and people thought that those odors were disease. So that was the initial motivation, was to get those smells out of the neighborhoods. They thought by covering over the pipes and then flushing all the sewage, all the waste into the pipe and then out into the rivers, it would be diluted and it wouldn't be dangerous.
0: Mm-hmm.
1: But that we ended up putting so much sewage into the rivers that it overwhelmed the ability of the rivers to dilute it, and the rivers themselves became basically, in certain seasons, and especially in the summer, they became like septic tanks. They just
0: mm-hmm. and kill all the life in them.
1: Yeah, there were the Delaware River, and even up to the 1940s and 50s, had a dead zone in the summer where nothing could live. If fish swam upstream from, say, down in Wilmington, and mm-hmm. they came up, wanted to go to Philadelphia, they would hit a wall where there was no oxygen in the water.
0: Yeah, so they couldn't go. Sad. So what clues can residents look for in the street layout or topographies, like dips or curved streets, that there is a hidden stream there?
1: Yeah, a curved street is a pretty good sign, a curving street that you're following over a sewer, especially if that curving street is in a valley,
0: mm-hmm.
1: where if you're driving along that curving street and you look to the right and you look to the left and everything is sort of going uphill, that's usually a sign that you're following over a stream. A diagonal street in the city, since the city is so rectangular and so rigid with its grid. A lot of diagonal streets, not the old streets like Ridge Avenue, Germantown Avenue, Passyunk, Moyamensing. Those are old streets that were old roads that were used to get in and out of the city, but there are other diagonal streets, Dock Creek being a little squiggle of a diagonal, and then there are others up in Northeast Philadelphia and other places where mm-hmm. where they usually indicate that you're over a stream.
0: Mm-hmm.
1: And then the valleys too. There's a tiny little stream just north of Center City. There was a stream called Peg's Run. It was right north of Vine Street, and you can still go into that neighborhood. If you walk up through that neighborhood, you cross a street called Willow Street. And Willow Street is a tiny, it's just a narrow street. It's basically, there aren't many houses on it. It's just basically access between warehouses. But it sort of zigs and zags, and there's a tiny little valley. But even, so if you're like me and you've been studying this for 30 or 40 years, you start to see valleys everywhere you look.
0: Yeah. And what is it like to walk through the bowels of the city to map the forgotten waterways?
1: Well, I've been in a sewer three times. And actually four times, but I've been in an active sewer three times where you have to have waders and a raincoat and a hard hat and wear gloves and then disinfect yourself when you come out.
0: Of course.
1: This isn't like Paris where you can take a tour of the sewers. You know, if you want to go into a sewer in Philadelphia, you have to walk in the sewage.
0: Itself,
1: yeah. But it was interesting. It's not really comfortable. It's usually warm, because people are flushing their toilets and or taking a shower, and a lot of warm water is coming through, and there are bugs, and I saw one rat, and you know, there's probably a lot more life down there than I ever want to see.
0: So I was just going to say, what has been the most unexpected thing you saw? What was the most surprising?
1: What surprised me, since I'm sort of, I'm afraid of heights, I'm afraid of all sorts of things. What surprised me that I was even able to do it, because in order to get into a sewer, first you need to be with a sewer maintenance crew. It's not something that anybody should just do. It's not safe. I just need to say that. But they say I was to go into the Dock Creek sewer here, I would go out probably in the middle of Third Street or in the middle of the street. They close off the street. They put a tripod over the manhole. They open it. They open it up, and then they have a hook. They put a harness on you and they lower you down.
0: They lower you.
1: Mm-hmm. You can go down the ladder so far, but when you get to the top of the pipe, then you have to let go, and they just lower it down.
0: Yeah.
1: So it's an exercise in trust. And so what surprised me most, the one that I did it once, and then that I wanted to do it more, I did it two other times. And all the first time I did it, I was a journalist myself and writing a story about it, which is how I got my job with the Water Department, was by meeting them through doing that story in 1998 in the old City Paper of Philadelphia, which no longer exists.
0: Yeah.
1: But then I wanted to do it two more times. When other journalists wanted to go down, they wanted me to come with them, so I did it again. So, I sort of overcame my fear of heights and my fear of claustrophobia.
0: Claustrophobia.
1: Definitely. It's
0: scary.
1: Yeah, it's a little bit dark, and it's dark down there. It's not like their lights.
0: And you hope you're going to come out again.
1: Yeah, well, that's why you go down with the sewer maintenance crew. They have people up top. They have people down below.
0: Down below, and
1: they're wearing. They know how to. If you fall down or if anything was to happen unexpected, they would know how to get you out.
0: How to get you out. So I also want to spend time about the exhibition, Turning to the Lost Creeks of Philadelphia exhibition at the Ateneum of Philadelphia, which you co-curated with photographer Joseph Elliott. Tell me about this exhibit, please. How did you organize it? What's the goal?
1: The goal is to get people to realize that this wasn't the real goal, but as I've been

0: So one of the goals is to hope is that we hope, we being the water department, hope that people will see these pictures and understand that when the water department is out repairing things or fixing things, that, you know, we're only doing it because we have to. We're not doing it because we want to make noise and wake you up in the morning, or we, you know, we're trying to block traffic on your street. We're doing it because we have to. We're doing it to improve the system and to make it better for you and better for everyone. You know, no, especially in this weather we had this past winter, nobody wanted to be out there when it was 4 degrees, you know, when a water main breaks or when there's a problem in a sewer. None of the workers wanted to be there making noise and blocking traffic, but they were doing it for the users.
1: Yeah.
0: So, but we also, and also it's just part of my goal of educating people about this.
1: I was just going to say, educate the public.
0: Yeah, about this whole hidden system. It's like there's a whole, and every city has this. Philadelphia isn't unusual. There's a whole hidden infrastructure under the streets.
1: Underneath,
0: you know,
1: the
0: not
1: city.
0: not just sewers, but water mains, gas mains, you know, conduits now for electric and cable and cable TV and all of that. So it's all hidden under the streets. And I've spent so many years finding these amazing images that I wanted to share them with people. And also, part of the photographer's goal was he's more of an artist. He was a professor at Muhlenberg College in the art department. So he was interested in the original drawings. We have original plans in the exhibit, which are beautifully rendered from the 19th century, draftsmanship that you don't see anymore. And then also watercolor paintings, little watercolors showing some scenes around the city. So he was interested in getting some of the original art on the walls.
1: Mm-hmm, mm-hmm, mm-hmm. But basically your goal was to inform the public and also explain. You're doing it for the good of the of the public, not just...
0: No, a lot of people who, when I give my talks or when they come into an exhibit like that, they have no idea especially they have no idea of the size of these pipes.
1: Yes, yes.
0: The bigger
1: yes,
0: ones. Yeah. So it's usually a revelation to a lot of people. And the one thing people do remember, as you remembered, is the idea of the waffle, because in the talk that I give, again, this is radio, but I show a waffle. Sort of as a joke, but also it's a very good visual representation of it. But I should just say that people can see versions of my talks online on my website, which is waterhistoryphl.org. And so they can see me talking about the waffle and other things like that.
1: Yeah. Well, you did a beautiful job at the Athenaeum describing how this city, you know, which was, it's an old city, but how it developed, you know, and it was a good system, but over the years how it developed and became the city that we have today and what that did to the hidden waterways.
0: Yeah, to the waterways. Yeah. Yeah,
1: because we don't normally think about it, you know, because we don't see them and they're buried. But it was a fascinating topic to me because of that, because I had never seen it mentioned anywhere else before.
0: No, you probably knew, a lot of people know about Dock Creek, but they don't really understand what that even was. So, thank you. I'm glad you were one of the people I was able to educate.
1: Yes, definitely.
0: And
1: fascinated, because it's still hidden. I think that's what the other part, it's still hidden. That's why I asked, how could people tell? You know, can they look at topography? And, you know, that's why I asked that question.
0: Yeah, you can. And I think that once you realize that that's what, you might have always wondered why there's a dip in the street. And then the next block you go down, there's another dip in the street and another one. You know, and I think a lot of people, once they know that, then they start, like I do, they start seeing this evidence everywhere.
1: Yeah, exactly. So how long will the exhibit be on display at the Athenaeum?
0: It'll be up until May 16th. So, and they're... if you go on their website, there'll be other opportunities to meet me there. I'll be there a number of times.

0: times. I'll be posting those on the website.
1: And your probably, website?
0: No, on the Athenaeum website.
1: Athenaeum's website.
0: And I'll also be giving another talk at some point, whether that'll be live or online. It hasn't been determined yet. But again, people can go on online and see when that might be.
1: Might be.
0: We don't have a date yet.
1: The exhibit, what happens at the end? Does it go somewhere else for another exhibit?
0: Well, normally those exhibits, they just go up, they're taken down and put in storage somewhere. But since this is the water department and since I do work for the public affairs department, I think we're going to try to, one, maybe recreate the actual exhibit somewhere. But what I've done in the past when we've had other exhibits, I create a virtual exhibit that then goes on my website.
1: Mm-hmm.
0: So as many of the pictures as I can get rights to use, I'll put up with all the text that's there.
1: Mm-hmm. Mm-hmm.
0: Because of the dim lighting that's needed in the exhibit space because of the original watercolors, it might even be easier to see online
1: versus in, yeah.
0: But it's just not the same as seeing these original watercolor, not just the little paintings, but the watercolor was used on the plans themselves. Mm-hmm. that the draftsmen did. They're basically works of art. And you don't often get to see those things.
1: That's
0: so
1: right.
0: I would recommend that people try to see the real exhibit, and not wait for me to put up a website. So.
1: Okay, sure. So I do want to ask, what is the origin of your interest in water?
0: Well, you know, like everybody, I need water to live, but my interest in the study of the underground was. I was helping take care of a community garden in the mid-1980s in West Philadelphia, which was right near Mill Creek. And I was told that the houses that were that had stood where the vacant lot was, where the garden was, this was the Spruce Hill Garden. It's now called the University City Garden Club, takes care of it. It's still there. It's been there since 1961. But so I was just sort of just looking for a job. I got a little job helping pull weeds, and the gardener told me that the creek had undermined these houses. He wasn't quite right, but I learned about Mill Creek, which flows under 43rd Street through University City.
1: Mm. How old were you?
0: I was, it would have been 1984, 1985, so I was like 26.
1: Mm-hmm.
0: And so now I'm 67. I've been interested in this for the past
1: exactly,
0: 30 years.
1: That's I'm asking.
0: I'm actually working on a book about it now that Temple University Press will be publishing next year.
1: That's one of my questions. Tell me about the book.
0: The book expands the topic of the exhibit rather than just the Lost Creeks of Philadelphia. The tentative title of the book is The Lost Landscape of Philadelphia, or the Philadelphia's Lost Landscape. It's up to the marketing people to decide on the title.
1: Yeah.
0: But it's going to talk about the creeks. It's going to talk about and then the cutting and filling in a lot more detail than I usually do, you know, in a talk. And also talk about all the marshland and other features of the landscape that were, there's no other word to use, but which were destroyed as the city was built.
1: Right.
0: And then also talk about the reasons why that was done and how it affected not just the city as a whole, but also, I have stories of individual people who were affected by this in various ways.
1: Mm-hmm. Do you also touch on nature?
0: I talk about, there's an opening chapter where I talk about what the landscape would have looked like. It's hard to say because the indigenous people did not keep written records, but we do know what the white people, as,
1: Europeans.
0: The Europeans who came here, we do know what they recorded as seeing. So we have some images of some. So I have a chapter about that and how this was one of the interesting things is the eastern United States was not the wilderness that romantic poets tend to picture it as. It was not untrammeled wilderness. It was there were paths everywhere. There were probably 1,000 miles of paths in Pennsylvania alone, going every which way, wherever you wanted to go. You had to walk, but that was just how people got around. So the first chapter is relatively short compared to some of the other chapters, but it does try to set the scene for what the land would have looked like, and then the amount of wildlife that would have been
1: present
0: here, yeah, in the rivers and in the woods.
1: Mm-hmm, mm-hmm. And how long has this been in the making?
0: The book?
1: Yeah.
0: Well, in 1988, I sent a proposal to Temple University Press to do a book about the streams.
1: Yeah.
0: And they weren't interested, and I probably wasn't ready to write it anyway. And so it's been in the making since then. I've done a lot of other things in all those years, but it's been in my mind to do it. It's sort of like my
1: masterpiece.
0: Yeah, it'll be I've written 5 other books, mostly all about gardening, and this will be we'll see. I won't say it'll be the last, but it'll certainly I don't know if I have another book in me.
1: I'm sure you do. And also with pictures and maps and,
0: yeah,
1: illustrations.
0: Yeah, there'll be 100. They have a budget for 100 illustrations. So, and we'll see. I'm going to try to get them to be as big as they can be.
1: Yeah, of course. I'm sure it'll be a splendid book. I do also want to touch on environment. And I want to ask you, how is the climate change impacting your position, your work?
0: Well,
1: is it impacting your work?
0: It's not impacting my work as a,
1: or I should say, the system.
0: The system. It's going to impact the system more and more as the weather gets more extreme. As we get
1: unpredictable,
0: and we get more heavy rains coming down, as we seem to have been having, because those heavy rains are what cause. Depending on where and how they fall, they don't all cause combined sewer overflows, but those are what cause overflows and flooding in streets in certain low-lying neighborhoods where the sewers aren't adequate to carry off all that water at once. And the other thing that's going to happen is, as sea level rises, the city is already trying to figure out how to keep the low-lying areas of the city, including a lot of South Philadelphia and the airport. How to keep them dry, mm-hmm, and how to, so.
1: And we are inland. I mean, we're not really out at the ocean.
0: No, we're not out at the ocean, but we are at sea level because the Schuylkill River is tidal up to the Fairmount Dam, and the Delaware River is tidal all the way up to Trenton, where there's a fall of water. So, so we are at sea level, even though we're about 100 miles from the ocean.
1: Exactly.
0: By the, if you go by the Delaware River, it's about 100 miles.
1: Yeah.
0: About 60 miles to the ocean across New Jersey.
1: And we have an active port.
0: It's an active port. It's not as active as they've always wanted it to be, but it is active, especially if you count in Wilmington and
1: I was just going to say
0: Philadelphia, and then everything up the river.
1: Yeah.
0: But the one thing that could happen, and I tend to be a pessimist, as everybody who knows me knows, but there could someday, even though we're inland and we're not right on the ocean, but there could someday be a superstorm like Sandy. That if it would hit the city the right way, it could cause tremendous damage.
1: Right.
0: It has to come from a certain direction. It could push the water up the Delaware, cause a storm surge even in Delaware River and Delaware Bay. So
1: there are
0: all sorts of things, and the city has a number of different groups of experts, employees who are
1: tracking
0: the flooding, the flooding, and tracking also how to deal with other climate change issues.
1: Thank you. My guest today was Adam Levine. He's archivist and historian for the Philadelphia Water Department, and he shared his deep knowledge of the hidden creeks and waterways of Philadelphia today. Congratulations for co-creating a splendid exhibit at the Philadelphia Athenaeum. This is Birtan Collier with I Hear America Talking. Thank you for listening, and have a good day.

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Good Wednesday morning and welcome to the Sunlight Lounge here on WRDV Radio Delaware Valley. This is Chad Moran opening things up once again, and we just heard from Johnny Crawford. Little Johnny Crawford, grown up from the Rifleman, leading his dance orchestra, sweeping the clouds away for us, as he does every Wednesday. And we had George Chakiris leading us off with Mr. Lucky, a great Henry Mancini tune. We're going to be playing the very best of big band, swing, and jazz from across the years. And I hope you enjoy and you stay with me until 12 o'clock today. And up next, we're going to hear from Cy Zentner and his orchestra bringing us The World is Waiting for the Sunrise.

0: All right, that was Anita O'Day singing Pick Yourself Up. And we had Billy Eckstein singing Zing Went the Strings of My Heart. We started out that set with Cy Zentner, The World is Waiting for the Sunrise. And it certainly has been. It certainly has been. The world has certainly been waiting for WRDV to catch up and make mention of some of its listeners once again, and I believe I'm happy to say that we are starting to reintroduce some of that back into the station, so I just wanted to quickly put out Pick Yourself Up to Teresa from South Philly. Thank you very much. Always a pleasure to speak with you. And from Pennypacker Mills, All Hallows Eve Fall Festival takes place on Saturday, October 24th from noon to 4 p.m. There's a suggested donation of $2 per person, and Pennypacker Mills is located at 5 Haldeman Road in Schwanksville. 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

You're listening to WRDV. That was Rosemary Clooney swinging with Nelson Riddle, solving the swing and riddle. We had Angry was the song, and that, what is this thing called love? That was Keeley Smith, also with Nelson Riddle's orchestra. We had an instrumental, Lullaby in Rhythm with Les Brown and his Band of Renown, and a couple songs that were done by Mel Torme, The Velvet Fog, this morning. We had The Roomba Jumps and Perfidia. And I believe he was joined by Billy May's orchestra. Coming up next, we're going to hear from Matt Monroe. Stay tuned to the Sunlight Lounge. Hope everyone's having a great morning.

0: You're listening to The Sunlight Lounge, only on WRDV Radio Delaware Valley. That was Ted Heath's band, Dancing in the Dark. We had Frank Sinatra singing that great song, Don't Take Your Love From Me. And we had Doris Day joined by Axel Stordahl's orchestra with I Love Paris. We had Tommy Edwards singing Symphony, one of my favorites. And we started off the set with a great song for the morning time, Skylark, sung by Matt Munro. He was paying tribute to Hoagy Carmichael in that album, one of my favorites. And up next, we're going to be hearing from Ella Fitzgerald, but first, Pennypacker Mills presents a porch performance by Edgar Allan Poe on a Saturday, October 3rd at 1 o'clock p.m., exposing the inner machinations of the human mind and heart. Poe provides vivid images, tells terrifying tales, and creates heart-thumping excitement. 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

You're listening to the Sunlight Lounge. That was the sound of Dean Martin singing and swinging with Nelson Riddle. The song was Mean to Me. We had Cheek to Cheek with Buddy Greco, and he was performing live with Buddy Greco's trio, arranged by Chuck Sagal. And we had June Christie with Be Mir Bis Du Schon. And we started off with Ella Fitzgerald, You're the Top. And coming up next, we're going to be hearing from Judy Garland as we swing back in. Stay tuned.

That was Crazy Rhythm with the John Wilson Orchestra. Great instrumental performance there. We had the Four Freshmen, After You've Gone. Wonderfully done. And Dick Hames sang for us, That's For Me. Judy Garland gave us a couple songs to start off the set. We started out with Sweet Danger, going right in to Who Cares. And coming up next, we're going to be hearing from Johnny Mathis. Stay tuned to the Sunlight Lounge.

0: WRDV Radio Delaware Valley. This is the Sunlight Lounge. I'm Chad Moran. I hope everyone's having a great start to their Wednesday. That was Natalie Cole, This Can't Be Love. And we had Johnny Mathis, Ring the Bell. Good Shepherd Church collects canned and other non-perishable food items each month to help stock local food banks. 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The church is located at 1634 Hilltown Pike in Hilltown. 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And coming up next, we're going to hear from one of the very best after these messages, Sammy Davis Jr. Stay tuned.
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an incredible snippet from James Darren's live performance that he did in 2019. Can you believe he sounded that good? 2019 performing live. Just incredible. You made me love you. And that's certainly true for you, WRDV. You made me love you. And we had a great instrumental from the brothers Les and Larry Elgart, Skyliner, one of my personal favorites. And we had Frank Derone singing Will You Still Be Mine. Susan Barrett, she sang Undecided for us. That's a great one, coming right out of Sammy Davis Jr., who started out the set. Love is a tender trap, and I love the little shout out to Frank there towards the end. And up next, we're going to be playing some Chris Connors. Stay tuned to the Sunlight Lounge, only on WRDV.

0: 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This is the Sunlight Lounge. That was the Ames Brothers. I can't give you anything but love. We had Ann Richards, I've got to pass your house to get to my house. And we had Barry Manilow, my kind of town, Chicago is. And we started off the set with Chris Connor, Come Rain or Come Shine. And coming up next, we're going to be hearing from Dinosaur. But first, the Swing Along Dance Club offers ballroom dancing sessions the second Saturday of every month from 7:30 to 10:30 p.m. at the Central Bucks Senior Center, 700 North Shady Retreat Road in Doylestown. 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

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This is the Sunlight Lounge. That was Doris Day singing Meditation. Lovely song there. Took a bit of a somber break, if you will. We had Two Loves Have I that was sung by Dino, of course, and he sang it beautifully. We started off that little somber break with Sway, sung by Julie London. And we did have some songs before the break. We had Nat King Cole. He sang Dame Crazy. We had Wrap Your Troubles in Dreams. That was another one by Dino, with Frank Sinatra directing the orchestra. And we had George Shearing's quintet, joined by Billy May's orchestra, bringing us Johnny Mercer's song Dream. And we started off with Dinosaur, It All Depends on You. And coming up next, as we keep swinging, we're going to hear from Herb Alpert in short order. Stay tuned to the Sunlight Lounge.

0: That was Frankie Lane joined by Buck Clayton for You Can Depend on Me. We started off that little set with Whipped Cream, Herb Alpert's Tijuana Brass. And from the Southampton Library's Romance Book Club, With a Side of Spice meets the third Wednesday of each month from 6:30 to 7:30 p.m. Books are available at the front desk, and copies may also be found in Cloud Library, Hoopla, and Libby. 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
1: You're listening to the Sunlight Lounge, only on WRDV, Radio Delaware Valley. And that was Satchmo, joined by Cy Oliver. Yes, Louis Armstrong. Louis, whichever you prefer. I think he preferred Louis. When Did You Leave Heaven? Elmer's tune. We had Glenn Miller's orchestra under the direction of Ray McKinley, and joined by Bobby Hackett. We had Chet Baker paying tribute to Billie Holiday in that album, Easy Living, he sang for us. And we had Rod Stewart, Our Love Is Here to Stay. Starting off the set, we had Peggy Lee, joined by Cy Oliver as well. They Can't Take That Away From Me. And coming up next, we're going to be hearing from Rod Stewart swinging with us. Stay tuned.

0: Frank and Duke. Frank Sinatra and Duke Ellington for All I Need Is a Girl. And Marty Robbins started off the set with I'm Having a Ball. 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
2: 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I'm retired too, and so I'm happy to have the chance to share this part of our musical history with you. 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

You're listening to WRDV. This is the Sunlight Lounge, and I can't believe it's 11 o'clock already. I hope everyone's had a great start to their Wednesday, and we were just hearing from great, great work all around. Hoagie Carmichael joined by the Pacific Jazzmen for that Lazy River. We had Dinosaur, the devil's afraid of music, so sing, brother, sing. We had Count Basie on his own, well, with his orchestra, giving us an instrumental of I'm Walkin'. And I said on his own because we started off with Joe Williams joined by Count Basie for The Comeback. Great, great track. And coming up next, we're going to hear from Keely Smith. Stay tuned.

0: You're listening to the Sunlight Lounge only on WRDV, Radio Delaware Valley. That was A String of Pearls, first by the BBC Big Band Orchestra, done instrumentally. And then we had a string with Jack Jones and Billy May's orchestra joining us. We had Tony Bennett joined by Lady Gaga for Anything Goes. And we had Keely Smith. She was also joined by Billy May's orchestra for Sposen, one of my favorite songs. And coming up next, I think we're going to hear from Tony Bennett again, his earlier years. But first, from Doylestown, our community bulletin board. 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

That was K-Star singing On the Street Where You Live. We had Pat Boone. He sang Yes Indeed for us right after our leading man, Mr. George Shakira, sang Memories Are Made of This. And we had a great performance from Tony Bennett joined by Percy Faith for Rags to Riches. And stay tuned to WRDV. Up next, we're going to be hearing from the great duo Satchmo and Bing. Stay tuned.

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1: 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Sing Melancholy Baby. Sing some
0: better this tune. Why'd they tell you of the trip?

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Just a jackknife has MacHeath, dear, and he keeps it

0: You're listening to WRBV Radio Delaware Valley. This is the Sunlight Lounge. And we were just listening to Shirley Horn giving us her version, Mac the Knife. We had an instrumental from Stan Kenton and his band, Whatever Lola Wants, Lola Gets. We had Nat King Cole, Welcome to the Club, and Ace in the Hole, brought to us by Bobby Darin and Johnny Mercer. And we started off the set with another duet. That was Satchmo and Bing singing Bye Bye Blues together as we get ready to wrap things up. But I hope you'll stay tuned for the Jazz Kitchen, currently cooking up with Dr. Bob. We'll be starting promptly at noon. And before we swing along, we're going to swing things out with Sinatra. But first, the Kennett Underground Railroad Center is sponsoring a Heritage Bus Tour on Saturday, October 11th at 1 o'clock p.m. You'll visit documented Underground Railroad sites, historic homes, and Quaker meeting houses while learning about local abolitionists and anti-slavery activity in the Kennett Square area. 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And it's been an absolute pleasure. I hope I've been able to brighten your day, sweep some clouds away, and I can't wait to see you again next week.
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Good afternoon. Welcome to the Jazz Kitchen. I'm your host, Bob Smith, and I'll be with you until 3 o'clock today, playing the Boston Classical Jazz Swing and Jive. If you want to get in touch with us at the studio, please give us a call at 215-674-8002, and be glad to take any comments or requests for anything you may have to offer. Let's start things off with Pearl Bailey, post-war, with Tired.

the life of Cindy Lou, gonna do the things that I know she'd do, 'cause I'm tired, mighty tired of you. I guess by now, brother, you have the general idea. I am tired. There's no need of me kidding myself. Maybe you're all right, but I'm just tired. I think I'll go to a psychiatrist, one of them rich people's doctors, you know? And I guess he'll tell me a lot of big words all about psychiatrics and metaphysics and a whole lot of stuff I don't understand. 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I need a little change so I can lead the life of Cindy.

0: Rompin, or Rompin at Victor. Frank Newton's orchestra, which included Franco on trumpet, Ned Mesro on clarinet, Pete Brown on alto, James P. Johnson on piano, Albert Casey on guitar, amazing, John Kirby on string bass, and Cozy Cole keeping the rhythm on drums. And before that, 4-4 rhythm, Paul Tremaine and the Aristocrats, and we start off with Pearl Bailey doing Tired. All right, it's about 12 minutes after 12. You're listening to Jazz Kitchen. I'm your host, Bob Smith. We're here every Wednesday from noon to 3. Let's continue with Oscar's Chicago Swingers with I Wonder Who's Boogie and My Woogie.
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2: 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I wonder who's boogieing my woogie now. 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

the original Memphis Five, Paul Napoleon, Miff Mull on trombone, Jimmy Lytle on clarinet, Frank Signorelli on piano, Jack Roth on drums with Indiana Stomp. Before that, the original St. Louis Cracker Jacks with Fussin, and Edrie Campbell doing the vocal. But AI on Google tells me there is no vocalist, so the limits of AI. And we start off with Oscar's Chicago Swingers with Sam Thread, or Third, I guess. It's a T-R-E-A-R-D, with I Wonder Who's Boogie and My Woogie. All right, it's about 12:21. We need to take care of some business, and we'll get back to the music. From the Community Bulletin Board, the Central Bucks High School Class of 1966 will hold their 60th reunion October 3rd from noon to 3 p.m. at the Spring Mill Country Club in Ivyland. 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For additional information, contact www.cb1966.org.

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team, blow this gate and get high with me. 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

Oliver Brown from New Orleans, and OU Devil U. Before that, Viper Mad, Noble Sissies Swingers, Sidney Bechet on soprano sax, O'Neill Spencer doing the vocal on that. And we start off with the Paul Williams Sextet, post-war, with Hastings Street Bounce. All right, it's 12:33. We're going to get into our V-disc feature. We're going to finish it up today. We've got four discs we're going to hear. Two Fats Wallers, Alina Horn with Teddy Wilson and his orchestra, and a Mildred Bailey. So here we go. Fats Waller and his rhythm, recorded May 5th, 1936. Let me just put a note in here. V-disc is not... They sometimes would take an issued record and put it out on V-disc, and this is one of those cases. All right, so it's a Send to Tell a Lie, Fats Waller and his rhythm, recorded 5/5/36, but put out in the 40s. Then we've got Prisoner of Love, Lena Horne with the Teddy Wilson and his orchestra from 1941. Mildred Bailey, I'm not sure. It's probably Red Norvo, but I'm not sure. The band, I think it's 11. I think the date is November 4th, 1943, with Downhearted Blues. And then we've got Fats Waller coming back with Waller Jive. Probably recorded September 16th, which was his last session for V-Disc. It came out in December 43, which is when he died. So the dates get a little mixed up on recording date and release date. All right, so here we go. Here's Fats Waller and rhythm. It's a Send to Tell a Lie.

0: hearts have been broken. Yes, yes. Just because these words were spoken. You know the words that were spoken? Here it is.
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0: Yes, but if you break my heart, I'll break your jaw and then I'll die. Don't be sure it's true when you say I love you. It's a sin to tell a lie. 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

0: tight, Jim.
1: All right. Two Tight Blues. The New Orleans Wanderers, which was largely made up of Louis Armstrong's Hot Five without Louis Armstrong. So you got Kid Ory, Johnny Dodds, Lil Armstrong, Johnny St. Cyr. They add in Joe Clark on alto sax, and George Mitchell was not uncommon to be the cornetist when Louis wasn't there. And before that, we had all V-disc features. Fats Waller with a piano solo on Waller Jive, Mildred Bailey and the Red Norvo Quintet, which I verified from 1944 with Downhearted Blues, and Prisoner of Love, Lena Horne with the Teddy Wilson Orchestra from 41, and It's a Sin to Tell a Lie, Fats Waller and His Rhythm this time, from a resurrected studio piece from May of 36. All right, let's take care of some business and we'll get back to the music. From the Community Bulletin Board, starting on September 7th, Peddler's Village is hosting an annual Scarecrows in the Village traditional. 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The deadline for entries is September 2nd at 5 p.m. at Peddler's Village, which is located at 202 N Street Road in Lahaska. For more details on the event and competition, please visit Peddler's Village. 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
2: September 9th, 2026. Dow Jones Industrials down 337 points at 52,449. The NASDAQ Composite down 160 points at 26,260. The S&P 500 down 33 points at 76,40. Stocks of local interest now. AstraZeneca down $2.42, Boeing down $1.57, Comcast down $1.90, DuPont down $1.95, Exelon down 45 cents, FMC down 19 cents, GE Aerospace down $9.93, GE Vernova down $16.52, GE Healthcare down $1.02. Kenview down 70 cents today. Lockheed Martin down $9.92. Merck down 72 cents. PNC down $1.69. Pfizer up 9 cents. Teleflex down 29 cents. Universal Health up $1.55. And Verizon down $1.17. Once again, the Dow Industrials down 335 points at 52,450. The NASDAQ Composite down 150 at 26,271. The S&P 500 down 30 at 76,43. Dow Utilities down 13 at 1,078. Dow Transportation is down 229 points at 20,570. And I'll be back at 5:30 with an update from Wells Fargo Advisors in Doylestown, Pennsylvania. 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

Okay, let's catch up on where we've been. Muggsy Spanier and his ragtime band with George Bruni's from Merritt Bruni's brother, with the Friar Club Orchestra in the 20s, with on trombone. George made quite, he was in his brother's band and then continued to work, became quite important in swing, trombone playing at least. And that was at the Jazz Band Ball, which is an old classic. Before that, Harlem Swing, Nat King Cole Trio with Bonnie Lake doing the vocal. And we start off, She's Crying For Me, take two. New Orleans Rhythm Kings with Paul Mayers on cornet. And there we go. All right, it's about 7 minutes after one. You listen to the Jazz Kitchen. I'm your host, Bob Smith. We're here every Wednesday from noon to three. Let's continue with Morton's Hot Six. It's Joey Roll Morton with Henry Allen on trumpet, Albert Nichols on clarinet from the Louis Russell Band, Eddie Williams on alto, Joey Roll Morton on piano, Wellman Broad on string bass, Zuddy Singleton on drums, with Joey Roll Morton doing the vocal on Why. Here we go.

0: They have a douche in my leg.
1: Four Vagabonds with the Duke of Dubuque. Before that, Milton Brown and his Brownies. Milton Brown's father of Western Swing. And he's with his Brownies here doing Crafting Blues. And before that, Church Mouse on the Spree with Frank Froba and the Swing Band. And we started with Morton's Hot Six with Why. All right, it's about 19 minutes after one. We need to take care of some business, then we'll get back to the music. Interested in radio history? 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That's David Victor Hubert Robert Claude.
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Midge Williams with her jazz jesters, which included Frankie Newton. Frankie Newton's been around a lot today on trumpet, Buster Bailey on clarinet, Pete Brown on alto, Billy Kyle on piano, James McLean on guitar, John Kirby on string bass, and O'Neill Spencer on the drums on An Old Flame Never Dies. Before that, the Midway Dance Orchestra with Buddy's Habits. Before that, Frankie and Johnny Orchestra, which is a North Carolina territorial band. Very good. They're very good. I Don't Care. And with John Gilliard doing the vocal. And before that, the Mills Blue Rhythm Band with Yes, Yes, with Lucky Millinder doing the vocal. Remember, Lucky Millinder took over the direction in 32 or 3, I think, and stayed with it till the end in 38, and then formed his own band, the Lucky Millinder Band, after that, which he kind of blended with Bill Doggett at that point. All right, that was Yes, Yes. All right, it's 1:36. You listen to the Jazz Kitchen, and we are going to go with our feature of the Benny Carter. And then we've got Benny Carter and his orchestra on two dates, continuing the one from last week with June 29, 1939, with Scandal in flat, in A flat. Then August 31st, 1939, with When the Lights Are Low, and a Favor of a Fool. And the band at this point is Joe Thomas, Lincoln Mills, George Wooden, Jimmy Archie, Vic Dickerson. George Woodland on trumpet, Jimmy Archie and Vic Dickerson on trombone, Tyree Glenn on trombone and vibe, James Powell and Carl Fry and Benny Carter on alto sax, Ernie Powell, Castor McCord on tenor sax, Eddie Hatwood Jr. on piano, Ulysses Livingston on guitar, Hayes Avis on string bass, and Henry Morrison on drums. That's for the first session. For the second session, let me see something. George Wooden is replaced by Eddie Mullins. And I think that's it. I'm scanning here. On the second one, When the Lights Go Down Low, it's a vocal by Del St. John is doing a vocal on that. So here we go. Benny Carter and his orchestra.

0: All right, Ms. Mesro and his orchestra with Send In the Vipers. Unintentionally, we picked up a Benny Carter there. So we went back and got that from 34. So they've got Max Kaminsky and Ronald Quisley and Floyd on trumpet, Floyd O'Brien on tuba, Mez on clarinet and alto, Benny Carter on alto, Bud Freeman on tenor sax, you heard the solo there, Willie the Lion Smith on piano, John Kirby on string bass, and Chick Webb on drums with Send In the Vipers. And before that, the Benny Carter Band with The Flavor of a Fool, The Favor of a Fool, When Lights Are Low, and Scandal in A-flat, all from 1939. All right, we need to take care of some business. Then we'll get back to the music from the Community Bulletin Board. 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

This portion of our programming day is underwritten by Protect Our Youth from Steroids, also known as POISE, a registered 501c3 nonprofit organization dedicated to exposing individuals and organizations that promote and glorify steroid use to our youth. POISE has assisted in getting legislation passed at the state and federal level, which has successfully helped push back those promoting steroid use. Protect Our Youth from Steroids is an official endorser of the Rodchenkov Anti-Doping Act that is now a federal law. And POISE founder Al Thompson has given presentations on the dangers and promotion of steroid use to over 12,000 high school student athletes and other groups around the country free of charge. To learn how you can help or to ask about having Al Thompson speak at your school or group, email protectouryouthfromsteroids@aol.com or visit their website, poise.org. RDVFM thanks POISE, Protect Our Youth from Steroids, for supporting community radio in the Delaware Valley.

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Okay. McKinnon's Cotton Pickers with Talk to Me, take two. Don Redman doing the vocal. Before that, Ms. Mesro and his orchestra. Before that is Metalux Lewis on piano doing the Yancey special, which is Jimmy Yancey wrote it. And we start off with the Dirty Dozen Cousins, the Memphis Nighthawks. Good song. All right, it's about 2:05, and you're listening to Jazz Kitchen. I'm your host, Bob Smith. We're here every Wednesday from noon to 3. Let's continue now with Nobody's Sweetheart, Mackenzie and Condon Chicagoans, which is has Jimmy McPartlin in there that married Marianne McPartlin, Fred on cornet, Fred Teschmacher on clarinet. I should also mention Jimmy McPartlin replaced Big Spiderbeck in the Wolverines when Bix left in 1924. And Bud Freeman on tenor sax, Joe Sullivan on piano, Eddie Condon on banjo, Jim Lanigan on brass bass and string bass, and Gene Krupa on the drums with Nobody's Sweetheart. Here we go.

hot ginger and dynamite. That's all these at night. Bang a nag a sack a wine a bell, chew tobacco and a wind swing a bag. 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By

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Zazoo, zazoo, zazoo, zazoo, zazoo, zazoo, zazoo. Oh, nay, in the boat, if I do, lady. Be,

Five Jinx with a Zazu Swing. We had Fletcher Henderson and his orchestra with Russell Smith, Barbie Stark, and Henry Allen on trumpet. And Russell Prokop and Hilton Jefferson, they're often paired together with on alto and clarinet. Coleman Hawkins is still there on tenor. Horace, his brother, is on piano. John Kirby's on string bass. And Walter Johnson on drums. Bernard Addison on guitar. With Nagasaki, and I don't know who does the vocal, frankly. It might be Henry Allen, but I'm not certain. And we started off with, what did we start off? Oh, yeah, Nobody's Sweetheart, Mackenzie and Condon's Chicagoans. All right, it's about 2:15. We're going to continue now with Billie Holiday with the Teddy Wilson Orchestra with I'll Never Fail You. Here we go.

0: All right. Let's catch up on where we've been. Infrequent pairing. Bessie Smith and Clara Smith. Bessie didn't like to be paired with anybody. But Clara's very good. You know, Bessie's got a lower voice. Clara's got a higher voice. And they go together pretty well. I like Clara Smith. That was Faraway Blues. With Fletcher Henderson on piano. For that, Chili Blues. Bill Hayden and his Cubs. And we start off with Billie Holiday with Teddy Wilson, his orchestra with I'll Never Fail You. I'm having a hard time reading today. All right, it's 2:24, and we need to take care of some business, then we'll get back to the music. From the Community Bulletin Board, learn about Bucks County's notorious Revolutionary War outlaws, the Dolan Gang, at the Mercer Museum at 84 South Pine Street on Doylestown. The exhibition runs through December 31st, 26. For more information and tickets, contact www.mercermuseum.org, and they'll tell you what to do.
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All right, Earl Hines and his orchestra with the Blue Drag, alternate take one. And before that, Benny Moten and his Kansas City Orchestra with Kansas City Breakdown. And we start off with the live performance by the Benny Goodman Quartet with Killer Diller. All right, it's about 2:37, and we got about 20 minutes left or so. And let's continue with Duke Ellington and his orchestra with Cotton Club Stomp.

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She likes me, and I go for Annie's cousin Penny. 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

0: 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She gathered up her coat and took her hat off the shelf. 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
1: I like my Fanny, I go for Fanny, Annie's cousin Fanny is the gal for me.
2: A gentleman with a top hat asked Annie for a date. He said, I'll bring a friend for Fanny, meet us at 8. They drove out in the woods where they could be alone, and Annie's cousin Fanny is still walking home.
1: I like for Fanny, I go for Fanny, Annie's cousin Fanny is the gal for me.
0: Annie and Fanny were friends long ago, and everywhere that Annie went, Fanny would go. But Annie's boyfriend, Harvey, said, give us a break. They tried to shake Fanny, but Fanny wouldn't shake.
1: Oh, he couldn't shake a Fanny, couldn't shake a Fanny, couldn't shake a Fanny, she'd go too. He couldn't shake a Fanny, couldn't shake a Fanny, couldn't shake a Fanny, what to do?
0: Well, here's the thing that Fanny did, we'll give you a laugh. Fanny built a house, but it didn't have a bath. So Annie called around one day, and she said to Fanny, that's a very funny house, my dear, it's so uncanny.
1: I like for Fanny, I go for Fanny,
3: Annie's cousin Fanny is a sweetie of mine. 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

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That is, if he just fished one time. 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You two-time once, there ain't a darn thing to it. But you couldn't call a man a two-time man. He just two-timed one time.

Now, you couldn't call me a two-time man, could you? 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Still, you couldn't call me a two-time man. 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

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Today I'm 8 feet 10.

0: All right, Danny Washington with a new Bowtop Blues. Before that, Django Reinhardt, and I'm not sure who, he's accompanied with somebody. That was the Quintet d'Arco of France or not. With Douche Ambiance, or Sweet Atmosphere in English. Before that, Don Redman and his orchestra, with Don Redman doing the vocal on Two Time Man. Before that, Annie's Cousin Fanny is a Sweetie of Mine. Dorsey Brothers Orchestra, Glenn Miller sitting in for the vocal along with Kay Weber. And we start off with Cotton Club Stomp, Duke Ellington and his orchestra. All right, so time for us to make our way out of here, make room for Father Al. But first, we need to take care of a little business. 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
0: All right, Father Al will be with you in about 6 minutes or so. We're running a little late. I want to thank everybody for the calls and comments. Always very much appreciated. And if you want to listen to some R&B, give me a listen Monday night from 6 to 9. Otherwise, I'll see you back here next week. We're going to go out with the 1 o'clock jump by the Delta Rhythm Boys. Here we go. Take care. Bye-bye. Actually, I won't be here next week. I'm on vacation. Jimmy will be here for me. Okay. Still have a great week. Bye-bye.

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Perhaps I'm what you'd call a patriot. 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The tramping of feet, I love every beat I hear of a drum. I love a parade. When I hear a band, I just want to stand and cheer as they come. That rat-a-tat-tat, the blare of a horn. That rat-a-tat-tat, a bright uniform. The sight of a drill will give me a thrill. I thrill at the skill of anything military. I love a parade.

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Oh, everybody loves a parade. And look at those feet. 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Never missing a beat. And here comes the band. They'll be here soon. Listen to what they're playing. Through the stars and stripes forever. 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And look at that drum major. 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I'll make a wager he doesn't miss a trick. 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It's the command. They're going to drill. 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Thanks. Get out of the way, you mug. Hello, Charlie. Hello, Lou. I love a parade. 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I love every beat I hear of a drum. I love a parade. When I hear a band, I just want to stand and cheer as they come. That rat-a-tat-tat. 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That rat-a-tat-tat. A bright uniform.

Welcome, everybody. Welcome to Father Al's Musical Time Capsule. I am the aforesaid Father Al. And for the next almost 3 hours, we're going to hear the great music that nobody else plays except at this wonderful station here, WRDV. We started out today with Frank Sinatra singing Dolores, followed by Harry Richman singing I Love a Parade. I'm going to feature the music of Harold Arlen all day today, most of the day today anyway. So Harry, of course, wrote that. The lyrics were by Ted Kohler. And then finally, who does not identify, does not recognize In the Mood, Glenn Miller and his orchestra. So, yeah, we're going to have a lot of Harold Arlen, a lot of the big bands, a lot of all kind of stuff, all kind of different artists singing the American Songbook, Great American Songbook. We'll welcome your request, 215-674-8002. If I can squeeze them in, I will. If I can find them and squeeze them in. And for a Broadway break today, we're going to focus on one artist, just one artist, singing two songs that he or she is famous for, coming up soon. And don't forget the Stock Market Report comes in at 5:30. So now we come to our first feature, Double Down. Double Down. We have in one corner Andy Williams, in the other corner Dean Martin, singing a song that's appropriate, I think, to this time of year.

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When we're young, it's May. 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Then middle age is like the turning of the year. It's September. And finally, December comes. But it's a long, long while

0: Well, there you go. We had Andy Williams and versus Dean Martin, September Song. Both different, you know, there's different styles and different emotion and different orchestration. It's whichever one you happen to like best. That's what it is. That's why they make Neapolitan ice cream. What can I tell you? Okay, wait, it's 3:20. Snuck up on me. It's time for us to take a look at the community bulletin board. 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

0: 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He's the boogie woogie bugle boy of Company B.
1: He was a boogie woogie bugle boy of Company B. Plays boogie boogie bugle, he was busy as a buzz bee. And when he plays, he makes the company jump A to the bar. He's a boogie boogie bugle boy of Company B. Do do do do da da do da da do do. He blows it A to the bar. He can't blow a note if the bass and guitar isn't with him. And the company jumps when he plays reveille.

Welcome back. Welcome back to the Musical Time Capsule here on RDV. I'm Father Al, your happy host. And we went down to the bottom of the hour with I Love to Singer. And that is, again, another one of those songs by Harold Arlen. We're featuring his music today. This one he wrote with one of the guys that has the best nickname ever, Yip Harburg. Yip Harburg. Did he play golf? I don't know why he called him Yip. I don't know. But anyway, I Love to Singer. That was Al Jolson and Cab Calloway. That's quite a combination, huh? And then Duke Ellington, Take the A-Train. Right after the bottom of the hour, we come out with Johnny Mathis, Misty. Buds Won't Bud by Judy Garland, another song by Harold Arlen. And this is also a Yip song. Yip did the lyrics for that, too. And we ended this set with the Boogie Woogie Bugle Boy, the Andrews Sisters. You know, Friday is a very difficult day, 25th anniversary of an act of sheer barbarism, evil, and sin that was inflicted upon our country. And so I think we ought to at least take a moment and acknowledge that. And I think here's a good way to do it.

Indeed, God bless America, changed forever 25 years ago this Friday. God bless and comfort the many, many thousands of people who were affected by this, and the 3,000 souls who were taken away by evil men. It's as simple as that. Okay, let's get back to the music here.

0: A mule is an animal with long, funny ears. 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
1: His back is brawny, but his brain is weak. 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
0: And by the way, if you hate...

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1: That song always brings back memories. I used to sing that to the younger grades at St. Martha's when I was pastor there. That and another song, High Hopes, which I have for my theme. So that was Bing Crosby, Swinging on a Star, goes out to Teresa and the gang in South Philly. The song before that was another Harold Arlen song. Could you make out those voices? Lena Horne was the lady. Do you recognize the first voice? Eddie Anderson. Now, you know him better as Rochester from Jack Benny Show. That was Eddie Rochester Anderson, Life is Full of Consequences. And before that, Ella Fitzgerald sang Every Time We Say Goodbye. I'm just a little bit tardy here with the Community Bulletin Board, but let's take a look. The Tri-State Jazz Society presents twins Pete and Will Anderson with Adam Mazzinia on Sunday, October 18th at 2 p.m. at the Haddonfield United Methodist Church, which is at 29 Warwick Road in Haddonfield, New Jersey. The boys will feature popular tunes by composers like Berlin, Gershwin, Porter, Arlen, Harold Arlen, who we're highlighting today, and others. Isn't that an amazing coincidence? Admission is charged. For tickets, for more information, please visit one word, tristatejazz.org, or you can call them at 856-720-0232, 856-720-0232. When we come back, Jackie Gleason and his orchestra will entertain us. But first, we have a little message to pass on here.
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of the melody when it comes your way. It sort of sneaks right up on you, kind of puts the finger on you. So look out for public melody number one. If it should be your luck and it meets you face to face, if your feet start trucking all around the place, no use to call on Hoover's G-men. 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

0: Oh, that voice, that voice. Linda Ronstadt, When You Wish Upon a Star. That goes out to Bill and Ardsley, who is having mechanical work done, has some surgery today, and he may be somewhere near a radio. I don't know, but he might still be sleeping. But that goes out to him with a lot of prayers and best wishes. Everything went well for him. He's one of our great fans. We started that set before 4 o'clock with Jackie Gleason and his orchestra. Lush arrangement. That's what Jackie was aiming for when he formed this orchestra, often conducted himself. I Only Have Eyes for You, followed by another Harold Arlen song. This one written and the words written by Ted Kohler. Public Melody Number 1 by the great Louis Armstrong. Frank Sinatra, very young Frank Sinatra, and the Tommy Dorsey Orchestra gave us Blue Skies. Spike Jones, Clink Clink, Another Drink. Legalize My Name, Pearl Bailey. That's another one that Arlen wrote with Johnny Mercer, I believe. And we had Jump, Jive, and Wail, Louis Prima. So it is now 4:20. It's time to look at the Community Bulletin Board. By the way, when I come back after the Community Bulletin Board and a couple of messages, we'll have our Broadway break. What I did this time was pick an artist in two different shows. And so what you're going to hear are a song from Diamonds Are a Girl's Best Friend and a song from Hello, Dolly. Guess who's going to be, I'm sorry, from Gentlemen Prefer Blondes. Let me try this again. You're going to hear a song from Gentlemen Prefer Blondes and a song from Hello, Dolly. Guess who she's going to be? I think I gave enough clues. That'll be after we get done with all this business here. The Lansdale Library offers digital literacy classes throughout the month. 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Broadway break right after these messages.
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0: Okay, welcome back to the Musical Time Capsule. I'm Father Al, your host, broadcasting from the Todd Allen Studio here in beautiful downtown Hatboro on WRDV.org and RDV over the air. So, boy, where do we start with this one, huh? Well, when we come out of the 4:30 break, we went into our 4:30 break. Going down the bottom of the hour, we had our Broadway break. That's what we had going down to 4:30. We had the same artist, Carol Channing, singing from Gentlemen Prefer Blondes, Diamonds Are a Girl's Best Friend, and then from Hello, Dolly, Hello, Dolly. That makes sense, doesn't it? And then we come out of the bottom, and we had the Dorsey Brothers and Bob Crosby, Bing's brother, and singing Fun to Be Fooled, another one of these Harold Arlen songs, this one written with Ira Gershwin doing the lyrics. Then we had Cab Calloway and his orchestra, Minnie the Moocher, followed by, after the 4:30 break, we had, did we do that? I don't know when I did, but followed by Summertime, Roger Whittaker. I thought, you know, it's like our last shot at summer, next couple of weeks, and we're certainly feeling summer weather the next couple of days, but I figured why not? And then we just had another Arlen tune, Anita O'Day, As Long As I Live. All right, now I think I'm no longer discombobulated here. Let's look at the what's going on in Percussy these days. Sippin' for Special Equestrians takes place on Saturday, September 19th, from 1 to 5 p.m. on the lawn of Bishop Estate Vineyard and Winery, located at 2730 Hilltown Pike in Percussy. Pack your lawn chairs and blankets, enjoy a glass of wine, light appetizers, raffle tickets, and more during this afternoon of fundraising for special equestrians. Admission is charged, and no tickets will be sold at the event, which will take place rain or shine. 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Find out all about it. Got a couple of messages here. Remember, the first song you'll hear after our 5 o'clock break will be our weekly sung homily, reminding us what we have, what we need to preserve at all costs in this country, which needs vigilance so much these days. But first, we got a couple of messages.
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Welcome back. Welcome back. The last 45 or so minutes of the musical time capsule. I'm highlighting the music of Harold Arlen today, as well as all of our great American songbook and big band music. So we what took us to the top of the hour was Benny Goodman and his orchestra. 8 minutes and 45 seconds of Sing, Sing, Sing, which is long, long, long. And I can't imagine a poor drummer. Imagine beating drums for like 9 minutes in a row. The guy must have like muscles like Popeye or something. I don't know. We come out from 5 o'clock with our weekly sung homily, The House I Live In, Neil Diamond, Frank Sinatra, reminding us of what we need to protect in this country, what we need to cherish, what makes us different, the right to speak my mind out, and a bunch of other things. We need to hang on, be vigilant before they're taken away. Then we had Dinah Shore, Buttons and Bows, followed by Betty Hutton singing a Harold Arlen song with, I think, Johnny Mercer worked on this song with Harold, Hit the Road to Dreamland, and we just had Jumpin' at the Woodside, Count Basie and his orchestra, and I'm sorry, I can't hear that song without thinking of Gene, Gene, the Dancing Machine on the Gong Show. Shows how much class I have, huh? How about a little Al Hurt?

0: a little mini set there. We had Al Hurt with The Girl from Ipanema and Connie Francis, The Last Time I Saw Paris. It is time to look at the Community Bulletin Board. The Chalfont Fire Company and Auxiliary will be hosting its Fall Turkey Hoagie and Bake Sale on Saturday, September 12th from 9 a.m. to 1 p.m. Patrons can purchase fresh-made turkey hoagies with the fire company's secret sauce for $12 each, alongside homemade baked goods. All the proceeds go to supporting the functions of the fire company and the auxiliary. The Chalfont Firehouse is located at 301 North Main Street in Chalfont, coincidentally. For more information or to place orders in advance, you can call 215-822-2251. I'll repeat that for you. Got a pencil? 215-822-2251. Remember the stock market report's coming up at the bottom of the hour. We've got a couple of messages to listen to, and we'll try and squeeze a little more music in here.
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1: September 9th, 2026, Dow Jones Industrials down 405 points today at 52,381. The NASDAQ Composite down 168 points at 26,253. The S&P 500 down 37 at 76,36. Stocks of local interest today include Ametek down $1.49, AstraZeneca down $3.10. Boeing down $4.31, Cencora down $1.37, DuPont down $3.34, Exelon down 25 cents, GE Aerospace down $9.49, GE Vernova down $20.27. Johnson & Johnson down $2.04, J.P. Morgan up $1.20, Lincoln National up 22 cents, Lockheed Martin down $11.69, Pfizer down a penny, Teleflex down $1.28, UGI up 27 cents, Universal Health up $3.89. Once again, the Dow Industrials down 405 at 52,381. The NASDAQ Composite down 168 at 26,253. The S&P 500 down 37 at 76,36. Dow Utilities down 9 points at 1,082. Dow Transportation's down 226 points at 20,573. And I'll be back tomorrow at 1 p.m. from Wells Fargo Advisors in Doylestown, Pennsylvania. 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
0: Tune in again at this time for the Daily Stock Market Report from Wells Fargo Advisors in Doylestown, Pennsylvania. Their telephone number is 215-340-3283.
2: Sing, Groucho. Oh, Lydia, oh, Lydia, say, have you met Lydia? Lydia, the tattooed lady. She has eyes that men adore so, and a torso, even more so. Lydia, oh Lydia, that encyclopedia. Oh Lydia, the queen of tattoo. On her back is the Battle of Waterloo. Beside it, the wreck of the Hesperus too. And proudly above waves the red, white, and blue. You can learn a lot from Lydia.
3: La la la, la la la.
2: When a robe is unfurled, she will show you the world. If you'll step up and tell her where. For a dime you can see Kankakee or Patty or Washington crossing the Delaware.
3: La la la, la la la. La la la, la la la.
2: Oh Lydia, oh Lydia, say have you met Lydia? Lydia the tattooed lady. When her muscles start relaxing, up the hill comes Andrew Jackson. Lydia, Lydia, that encyclopedia. Oh, Lydia, the queen of them all. For to bit she will do a mazurka in jazz with a view of Niagara that nobody has. And on a clear day you can see Alcatraz. You can line a lot of Lydia.
3: La, la, la, la, la, la, la.
2: Come along and see Buffalo Bill with his lasso. Just a little classic by Mendel Picasso. Here's Captain Spaulding exploring the Amazon. Here's Godiva but with her pajamas on.
3: La, la, la, la, la, la.
2: Lydia, say, have you

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She once swept an admiral clear off his feet. The ships on her hips made his heart skip a beat. And now the old boy's in command of the fleet, for he went.

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0: Well, it's 5:53, and so for the last time on my stewardship, we'll go to the Community Bulletin Board. First, let me tell you what we've been listening to here. Leading us down to the bottom of the 5 o'clock hour, we had Johnny Mercer, Accentuate the Positive, followed by Frankie Lane singing September in the Rain, which we're going to get some of that this week, I'm told. After 5:30, my favorite Harold Arlen song, he wrote this with Yip Harburg doing the lyrics, Lydia, the Tattooed Lady. I know I played it last week, but it's my show. I did it again. That's really what gave me the idea to do the Harold Arlen show today. So Lydia, Tattooed Lady, the one, the only Groucho. Artie Shaw and the orchestra, Begin the Begin. The Nat King Cole Trio, supported by Anita O'Day on vocals, Ain't Misbehaving. You Are the Cure for What Ails Me, Cab Calloway. That's another one of those Arlen songs. Tommy Dorsey and his orchestra, I Got Rhythm, and Everybody's Sweetheart, Sentimental Journey with Doris Day. That's almost all I have time to do here, except read you the notice from the Community Bulletin Board and a couple of messages, and I'll be back to say goodbye. So, the Walnut Street Theater will be kicking off their 2026-27 season alongside the Halloween season with a production of The Addams Family, the musical. I can't click my fingers. A deliciously dark and delightfully eccentric comedy that embraces the wackiness in every family. The Addams Family is the magnificently unhinged hit musical featuring everyone's favorite kooky macabre family. They're all together ooky, remember? This production begins previews on September 22nd, opens on September 30th, it runs through November 1st. The historic Walnut Street Theater is located at 825 Walnut Street, good place for it, in Philadelphia. 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And here's an interesting note that ties it into the RDV family. Damon Bonetti stars as Gomez Adams, and he is Ted Taylor's cousin. So there you go. Kingmakers all over here. Okay, a couple of messages. I'll be back to say goodbye.
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beautiful night for some baseball down at the ballpark tonight. And for some of you, are you ready for some Wednesday night football? Yes, the NFL is back, baby. Seattle, New England, Seahawks, Patriots. And by the way, Eagles on Sunday. Can't forget about the birds. It's primetime, 70s, 80s, and more from RTV. Welcome, everyone. Wham!

0: It's Primetime 70s, 80s, and more right here on RDV. Retro cut from 82, Peter Godwin, Images of Heaven. Also, Pat Benatar, We Live for Love, and you got your, if you're jonesing for a little Pat Benatar, you want to see her live, you got to go out to the West Coast. September 25th, of course, her and her husband, Neil Giraldo, they are playing at the Walt Disney Music Hall in Los Angeles. And then the next night, 180s Live in Montecito, California. And yeah, mostly dates in California, one in Reno, one in Arizona. But if you want to see, get your fix on, and you want to see Pat and Neil, you got to go out west. More information at BenatarGiraldo.com. Also in the set, George Michael and Wham, Everything She Wants. You're all caught up at 621, 622, make that, check that, excuse me. My name is Chris, and hey, great job by Martin Murphy last week doing the DJ for an hour, John, his second time on the show. So he is a frequent flyer, a frequent primetime 70s and 80s flyer, that is for sure. In the wings in 2 weeks' time, Kara Cottalise from Fleetwood, Pennsylvania. Yes, my old college, I don't want to say my old, my college professor, my college professor from back in the day. I will leave it there. But honestly, she's only a couple years older. I'll leave it at that. I was a professional student. Anyway, on the way for us, we've got a request for South Philly from Insta Funk, also for Martina in Nicetown. Want some Sir Elton? He actually performed in Rio recently. So, anyway, more on the way. A busy night. Back to school, by the way. Tonight's 8 o'clock block. And we will remember 9/11 during the course of the program. But we're not going to get too heavy into it because, you know, honestly, all the networks kind of have that covered. Anyway, more primetime 70s, 80s, and more on the way on RDV. Stay there.
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0: 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And if you haven't heard yet, some exciting news and some exciting changes coming to RDV. Here's more about it. Here's Connie.
2: 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This is Connie Gale, Executive Director of the RDV Radio Network. 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

0: lovely day for a dog walk or a self walk or a friend walk or a couples walk or a challenge walk. I'm kind of digressing here. Increasing clouds tonight. Hope you're enjoying this beautiful weather. Down to 71 overnight tomorrow. Mostly sunny, 86. And for your amen to the Friday, mostly sunny, the high around 80. Currently, mostly cloudy skies right here in the RDV listening area. It is 84 degrees.
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Instant request. Martina in Nicetown asked for that, and there it is. Sir Elton, I'm still standing, and Elton, yes, he is doing his thing. Even though the Farewell Yellow Brick Tour ended in 2024, he still has a couple of exclusive live performances, and he just played Rockin' Rio on Wednesday. I'm sorry, on Monday night. In Brazil, and our own Vinnie G, of course, the host of the Rock and Roll Pizza Show, he was there with his wife, and they had a great, great time. And Elton will also be in Mexico City and is scheduled to play two Final Farewell celebratory concerts, Friday, October 2nd, and Saturday, October 3rd. So, you know what? The Hall of Famers are still doing their thing. And for Teresa and the Four Leggeds in South Philly, yes, some Insta-funk from 1979. This is called I Got My Man Made Up. It's primetime 70s, 80s, and more from RDV.

Yeah, dipping our toe into the freestyle pool and Lanier, Charlie Panaccio, Wyatt Paley, and Raul Prestall, bringing you Sending All My Love. It was number five back in 1990, their debut song, and I tell you what, that is something you don't hear ever. But guess what? Brought it back for just a minute. Speaking of which, going from Lanier to the Steve Miller Band, kind of a train wreck that just stays on the rails, mind you. This is Living in the USA. Steve Miller Band. It's primetime 70s, 80s, and more from RDV.

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And yes, he recently wrapped up a tour with Pat Benatar and Neil Giraldo. There's Brian Adams, Straight from the Heart. It's primetime 70s, 80s, and more. Instant request for Blackwood, New Jersey tonight. So thank you for checking in. Also, Steve Miller Band, Lanier, Instafunk. That was an instant request for South Philadelphia, Teresa and the Four Leggeds. And, of course, Martina from Nice Town. I'm Still Standing. Sir Elton and Bill Withers got us started. Yes, why am I playing the NBC Sunday Night Football theme? Because there is Wednesday Night Football on NBC tonight. Yes, the Super Bowl defending champion Seattle Seahawks hosting the New England Patriots. Yes, a rematch of Super Bowl 60 happening tonight. And tomorrow night, if you haven't had enough, in East Melbourne, Australia, the Rams and the 49ers do battle, 8:35. But you can only stream that game.

0: Mets and Marlins in Miami just getting underway. And the Yankees hosting the Rockies tonight. I almost said Rockets. Yanks hosting the Colorado Rockies tonight, 7:05 at the stadium.
1: He wanted to be known for doing his best.
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1: His best made him Major League Baseball's most valuable player.
2: Strike two.
1: He played in 6 World Series and was elected to the Hall of Fame. Oh. Although an honest man, he was best at stealing home. But the best quality of Jackie Robinson's life was his character. So here's to you, Mr. Robinson. Thanks for passing it on. From the Foundation for a Better Life at values.com.
0: And tonight's 8 o'clock block, we are going back to school. So it's another hour of community curated music, and get in on the fun, 215-674-8002, or hit me up on my Facebook or Insta. You can find me there, Christopher.L.Burden. The Edmonton Township Public Library's Top of the Stack Book Discussion Group will meet tomorrow from 7 to 8 p.m., September 10th. Dr. Karen Weeks will lead the discussion on the true story of Raha the Gullible and His Mother, by Rabi Almandin. The library is located at 1030 Old York Road, Abington. 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

This portion of our programming day is underwritten by Protect Our Youth from Steroids, also known as POISE, a registered 501c3 nonprofit organization dedicated to exposing individuals and organizations that promote and glorify steroid use to our youth. POISE has assisted in getting legislation passed at the state and federal level, which has successfully helped push back those promoting steroid use. Protect Our Youth from Steroids is an official endorser of the Rodchenkov Anti-Doping Act that is now a federal law. And POISE founder Al Thompson has given presentations on the dangers and promotion of steroid use to over 12,000 high school student athletes and other groups around the country free of charge. To learn how you can help or to ask about having Al Thompson speak at your school or group, email protectouryouthfromsteroids@aol.com or visit their website, poise.org. RDVFM thanks POISE, Protect Our Youth from Steroids, for supporting community radio in the Delaware Valley.

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A couple of back-to-back incident requests commemorating the 25th anniversary that's coming up this Friday morning of 9/11, September 11th, 2001. Do you remember where you were? I just remember myself. I was on night work. I was working on the international terminal at the Philadelphia International Airport. I was working nights. I was working so 6 at night to 4 a.m. and needless to say, I was pretty much out of it when the first plane struck. My wife came in to wake me, and here I am thinking it's just an accident or a small charter. Little did I know it was a Boeing 767 American Airlines flight and a United flight that struck the North and the South Tower within minutes of each other, and then the Twin Towers collapsing, and then the Pentagon, the plane crashing into the Pentagon, and then the final flight, Flight 93, which thankfully a courageous group of passengers overtook that plane and crashed it into a field in rural Shanksville, Pennsylvania. And where were you that day? I just remember I'm sure like the rest of you, just in a complete state of shock and just knowing that that day, the country truly lost its innocent. But I will tell you this: I had a newfound respect for the police, the firefighters, the first responders, all those who gave their lives, all those who were running into the towers, into the buildings, and knowing that they were probably not going to come out alive. Those are the heroes that day, and we honor your strength. We honor your spirit. And not much else to say at this time. It's just very, very, very emotional time. And all I know is, really, the country has never been the same since September 11th, 2001. Never forget. Never forget, everyone. Let's take a moment of silence at this time, remembering those who have gone before us in death and those heroes who saved lives and unfortunately passed away later on due to health issues. Let's take a moment of silence for those who are no longer with us, those who gave all, those who gave some. Let's have a moment of silence for the victims, the families, everyone affected by the tragic events of September 11th, 2001.

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And right now, let's try to get back to the lighter side of life. The mystery tune needs to go on, because that's how everybody would have wanted it. All right, so without further ado, if you think you know, 215-674-8002. Here is tonight's clip. This is something never heard before on the show. So here goes. Don't worry about nothing, cause it won't take long. All right, one more time is your clip. Don't worry about nothing, cause it won't take long. Alrighty, if you think you know. Yes. I think that might be the first time that I've played a boy band on the show. Anyhow, if you think you know tonight's mystery tune, give us a call, 215-674-8002. Dial carefully. And good luck. And while you're pondering that, we're going to do some Billy Joel. This is... he played this during the concert for New York City. This is Miami 2017, seeing the lights go out on Broadway.

0: Never forget. September 11th, 2001. Just heard from Billy Joel, and yes, a shout out to Trevor. I believe that was his name, Trevor from Warrington. And he just wanted to thank me for playing that. And yes, ladies and gentlemen, just I don't know where you, I'm sure all of you remember where you were on 9/11/2001. And just burn into our minds, and it's just something we will never forget. And just hopefully don't forget those lessons. Anyway, getting back to the getting back to brass tacks here on Primetime 70s, 80s, and more, I've got to, cleanse a palate now. We had two winners tonight, so we have to say
1: congratulations.
0: Yes, we got to say congratulations to Mark After Dark, and of course Martina from Nice Town. Guess this song correctly.
2: Don't worry about nothing, 'cause it won't take long.
0: And of course that was New Kids on the Block. Yes. McIntyre, Wahlberg. Yes, those fresh-faced boy band kids from, yes, that was number one on this date in 1989. It was number one for 1 week. It actually took Cold Harder from Paula Abdul off the perch. And, yes, New Kids on the Block reigned supreme for 1 week back in 1989. You're going to hear that song in its entirety next. It is Primetime 70s, 80s, and more from Marty Vey.
3: 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This health reminder is from the Radiological Society of North America.
0: Yes, and thanks to Kathy for calling in, Kathy from Horsham. So, yes, if you have any recollections of 9/11, yeah, feel free to share them with me. We can certainly commiserate together, 215-674-8002. And don't forget, tonight we are going to, yes, it's we got to make it a little bit lighter here. So we're going to bring you a back-to-school 8 o'clock block. 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
1: All right, we're about 2 minutes ahead of time, but why not? Let us get started. Dave Stewart of the Eurythmics, 74 years young. Of course, he and Annie Lennox, just decades upon decades of bringing you some just incredible music, and definitely a couple of a Rock and Roll Hall of Famers for sure. And yeah, what can you say? Just an incredible career by Stewart and Lennox. And what are we gonna do? We're gonna do something off the beaten path. We're not gonna just play the same old, because you deserve better than that. You know what I mean? So yes, and of course he was inducted into the Songwriters Hall of Fame in 2020, and he and Annie were inducted into the Rock and Roll Hall of Fame in 2022. Outside of the Eurythmics, Stewart has written and produced songs with artists such as written and produced songs for artists such as Ringo Starr, Stevie Nicks, Mick Jagger, and Tom Petty. So, without further ado, yes, from the Birthday Club, let us lead off Dave Stewart. This is Love is a Stranger, Eurythmics, Dave Stewart on tonight's Birthday Club.

0: Here's another one celebrating a year around the sun. 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

0: And there is Pill, Public Image Limited, and Lou Edmonds, the longtime member and, yes, multi-instrumentalist of the group, and among others, The Damned, and quite a few others to mention. And he also in, what else was Lou? I lost my spot here. Hang on. Yes, he was in the Mekons, The Damned, and Shriekback, just to name a few. Yeah, so happy birthday, many happy returns. 69 years young, Lou Edmonds of P.I.L.
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0: All right, next on the Birthday Club, John McPhee. Yes, best known for his work on the Doobie Brothers, with the Doobie Brothers, but guess what? He also played, check this out, he played the pedal steel guitar on Van Morrison's Tupelo Honey. Also worked with many other artists, including Steve Miller on his Fly Like an Eagle album, the Grateful Dead from the Mars Hotel album, and Boss Skaggs, Emmylou Harris, Rick James, Ricky Skaggs, The Brothers Four, Nick Lowe, Crystal Gayle, and that's just scratching the surface. And he also played a number of years with Huey Lewis in the group Clover, and also played in the album Sports from Huey Lewis and the News. But he joined the Doobies in 1979, yes, from the One Step Closer album. Let us go to this classic that you'd never hear anywhere. Maybe satellite, who knows? But here he is, John McPhee. John McPhee and the Doobies. This is Real Love. John McPhee, tonight's Birthday Club on RDV.

0: as we do each and every Wednesday night, shouting out those local celebrities. Pamela Rosado from the Great Northeast is celebrating tonight, so many epic returns. Yeah, it was many moons ago where I DJ'd the wedding between her and Steve, so yes, many epic returns. Pam, on this Wednesday night, hope you're enjoying the tunes on Primetime 70s, 80s, and more. Alyssa Garriga, also celebrating a birthday, and yes, she is better known as Lucille Ball. She just had that face as a baby, and guess what? She's a young lady now, born in 1997, so she is now 29. So many happy returns to you, Alyssa, a.k.a. Lucille Ball. And the Chamonix 88er, Wade Shackleton. Yo, Shackleton! We go back a long way. Back to Mrs. Bellows' fifth grade class, the 1980-81 school year. Nonetheless, Wade, many happy returns, my man. And if you're celebrating a birthday, oh yes, last but not least, Jill Ward from Woodbury, New Jersey, also celebrating a birthday this coming Monday. So let us acknowledge her and shout her out as well. Listening with her husband, Walt, and the two kids, Abigail and Peyton, hanging out at home. And also, I believe, Eli is hanging out with Abby tonight. If you're celebrating a birthday, hope you had a great one, and many happy returns from the staff and management of RDVFM.
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0: 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They are located at 625 Red Lion Road. 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